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1: Elke dag telt voor 2. WRT Radio 2.
2: Well, this car is automatic. It's systematic. It's hydromatic. Why, it's greased lightning.

0: Lobal uit het jongste en derde album van de Catalaanse zangeres Lia Sampai. 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Buenas tardes.
1: Hola.
0: ¿Qué tal?
1: Molt bé. Molt contenta.
0: Molt bé. So I can hear Catalan.
1: Yeah, this is Catalan.
0: All right. Did you enjoy your time here in Belgium?
1: Yeah, absolutely. It was very, very beautiful. We could visit different villages and sing and have our concerts. And also we met Elena and Pablo, who are very, very good musicians. So we had a great
0: Elena
1: time.
0: Elena Casal, yeah. You mean? Okay.
1: Yeah.
0: All right. Was it warm enough for you?
1: Ooh. I think like in Barcelona or something, like it's very, very hot.
0: Yeah, it is. So you grew up in Catalonia. How much do those roots still live in the music you make today?
1: They are very, very important for me when I write the songs, because my grandparents used to live in the south of Catalonia and I visited them every weekend on holidays, and they speak in a different accent there, like Catalan, but a different accent. And for me, the landscapes, this is my like my homeland. And when I sing, I speak about those images and those souvenirs.
0: Okay, dus heel snel even erdoor gaan. Ze is heel blij dat ze in België is. Ze heeft heel fijne concerten gespeeld. Heeft ook Elena Casals leren kennen. En haar roots zijn heel belangrijk in de muziek die ze maakt. Haar grootouders wonen diep in Catalonië. En daar heeft ze eigenlijk een beetje de inspiratie ook gehaald. Of haalt ze nog steeds voor de songs die ze brengt. So, what made you start music, making music in the first place? Because you actually studied psychology,
1: yeah, and
0: right?
1: I did dramatic, art dramatic also, like theater.
0: Okay,
1: but
0: you are an actress,
1: yes,
0: too.
1: But I'm singing more than acting, because when I was at the theater school, I started to sing and making my first songs. And I started to sing because my grandmother passed away, and I did a song for that. But I have heard that there are a lot of musicians that this happens, like someone passed away and someone dies, and you make a song, like a magical thing.
0: Okay.
1: And I didn't stop afterwards, because I discovered like a way to express myself that I couldn't live without, you know?
0: Okay, and so when this is what I wanted to ask, a late

0: The emotional thing that you get in the songs of Brel or Piaf, this thing like death or I don't know how to say it, vida o mort, like life or death, you know, everything happens in those songs, in those minutes. These are like little capsules, I don't know how to say it, like images and pictures of the emotional moment they live in. And I love this passion.
1: Okay. And why did you go back to Barcelona?
0: Because I had to start university at the time and I wanted to study there.
1: Oké. Dus ja, ze heeft nog een tijdje in België, in Brussel gewoond, toen ze 17 jaar was. En ze is gewoon terug naar Barcelona gegaan om te studeren. 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So, you sing in Catalan, not in French, which is even trickier to understand than Spanish for a lot of people. What do you hope people feel or take away from your music?
0: I hope they take something emotional and like intimacy and this thing that we all share, like this universal little thing from our individual stories. And what I have seen here in Belgium doing at the concerts with people that don't understand my language is that they get some of the feelings and they like the movements I'm doing with my body also, because these things you don't need a language, you just feel them, you know, and that's the beautiful thing of the music life.
1: Yeah, you sing from the heart to the heart.
0: Yeah. And people here, they really appreciate it, the concert, so I'm very, very happy.
1: Mm-hmm. You brought a musician with you today, which is very nice. What are you going to play for us?
0: We are going to play Bends, which means winds, but also means where do you come from, like the verb coming. And yeah, it's about my roots, my landscapes, with my grandparents' memories, and I hope it brings you home too.
1: Okay, we are all ears. Enjoy it. Lia Sampai. And op de gitaar heb je nog Carlo Fidel. What a precious name. Carlo Fidel. Ja, ze heeft heel mooie dingen verteld, maar we gaan eerst luisteren naar die song Bends.

0: Thank you very much. Thank you.
1: Just before continuing our musical journey, which is just to say a few words about what we are singing about. As I said, Abdullah sings his own words, and in this program we are singing a lot about different people from the past and from present. People, very important people, in a sense that they have exceptional human values, and people living with their values and spreading around and sharing with the society those beautiful values. So he's singing those values about love, about respect, about mainly deep respect. And I sing also in Farsi poems about humanity. In Farsi, in Persian poetry, we have few very very important themes. For the first and the biggest as around the world is the love. So almost lots of Persian poetry about love, and also some of them about humanity and the values of humanity from the, I mean, these are poems from 13th century, but when we, it's timeless poetry, we can cherish those poetry even today with so much deepness. So I'm singing about humanity, and I have to say that what we are living in Iran since many years, since 47 years, but even more especially since a few months with this social revolution that we have in Iran. You know, I was born there, and I had to move abroad, to move to Canada, because it wasn't possible to live there anymore. And we all hope so deeply that there will be change in this country, and we get back our deep values that we have, all about humanity and about love and about celebration, which is complete opposite of what this regime is calling for. Thank you. Thank you. This applause should go to all those people who are fighting and still are fighting in the streets there. And I hope, we hope, all hope that it will, we will get there to this freedom one day soon. Thank you very much. And we continue with music and trying to spread the beauty and love and humanity. Thank you. Next piece is called Marée haute, marée basse.

thank you very much. Well, the repertoire we played was from this new project, Estuary. We will play now for you one piece from our previous project, Traversée, called, the piece is called Mariama, another piece about, again, very much human values and beauty. And it's about a woman, Mariama, so about the exceptional woman. So thank you very, very much again for your presence, for your energy. This kind of, you know, music is a part composed and a part improvised and a part created on the spot, in the moment. So who says moment? Present moment says also present, presence, place where we are and the people with whom we are. And it's all question of, you know, energy and exchanging energy. So thank you so much for your beautiful energy and what you gave us. And I hope we gave you something that you enjoyed. So have a very good end of evening with us. Thank you. And hope to see you soon again.